0: A glorious first Sunday to all of you out there listening to the Beat 99.9 FM, the heartbeat of Port Harcourt. How are you guys doing? It is the 6th of September. It's a Sunday. It's the first Sunday. And therefore, we have a special guest in the studio. She is a dignified woman. She's a prayer warrior, if I can call her that. But not a violent prayer warrior. She comes with a certain kind of calm, with a certain kind of grace, but she always comes with a certain kind of honesty and relatability. And I'm talking about none other than Dr. Pat Diagi. You're welcome, ma.
1: Thank you so much. I'm happy to be here. All right. Play the song a little bit or just go on?
0: Okay. Oh, yeah, you can go on.
1: Okay. Hallelujah. Hello there. Welcome to Fresh Oil with Pat Diagi of Destiny Prayer Network International. Happy new month. I usually will say a great month is ahead of you. So today, happy first Sunday in the month of September. Hallelujah. God is good. It's a privilege to be alive. It's a gift. The Bible says a living dog is better than a dead lion. Lion is bigger than dog, but now the lion is dead. The dog is alive. So a living dog is better than a dead lion. You are alive today because God is not done with you yet. So keep your hope alive. Find a reason to be grateful, a reason to give God thanks. Thanksgiving never goes wrong. Thanksgiving is application for more. You thank God for just one finger, you will see his whole hand in your life. This morning, I want us in unity of faith. I want to encourage you right where you are, those who are following, maybe you're on your way to church, at your duty post, on that hospital bed, in the prison yard, wherever you're listening. This morning, I want us to find a reason to say, Lord, we thank you for the very first Sunday in the month of September 2026, just like yesterday. When did I come to the studio, live in the studio of Beat FM? Just January 1st, and here we are, we're saying first Sunday in the month of September. Father, we thank you for the gift of life. We give you praise. In 1 minute, let's thank the Lord for all he did for you, your children, your family, your spouse, your job, your career, in ministry, everything God did in the month of August. Lord, we thank you. We thank you for your faithfulness. We give you all the glory. We give you all the praise in Jesus' name. You're out there listening this morning, you're mourning, you've lost something precious, you've lost someone.

strengthen you in Jesus' name. Amen. Father, we thank you this morning for this episode of Fresh Oil right here in the studio of Beat 99.9 FM in the city of Port Harcourt. I pray that every second, every minute, let it be your moment. Let Jesus alone be glorified. I declare that the heavens over the studio open in a different dimension. Lord, I ask for multiplied angelic presence here. Let your angels keep descending and ascending the studio. Sponsor the oil. Confirm your word in my mouth and take all the glory. Thank you, Holy Spirit. Let everyone following be blessed in a definite way, in Jesus' name. Amen. Once again, you're welcome to Fresh Oil with Pat Diage of Destiny Prayer Network International. This morning, like I said, like you know already, today is the first Sunday in the month of September. And I'll be reading God's word from the book of Isaiah chapter 50 and verse 7. Isaiah 50 verse 7. For the Lord God will help me. Therefore shall I not be confounded. Therefore have I set my face like a flint. And I know I shall not be ashamed. Hallelujah. I love this one. This is the word for you in this month of September, child of God. Yes, that's the word for you. Ah, you say, Pat, everything I did in the month of August, things never work. It has not worked. I'm still expecting. In short, some people are already tired. Some people are discouraged. We have more people who are crying and complaining. Some are complaining. Some are discouraged. A lady said to me that she followed the program. She has been following the program. She has been praying. She went for interview as a teacher. She went for interview in her state to become to come under the state government. She's teaching in a private school. She went, she did the exam, she got 74. I was so excited. She did the interview, she did well. And she's been praying, waiting for them to publish the list. The list came out, her name wasn't there. Even me as a preacher, my heart shook when she said so. I could feel her. I looked at her eyes. I said, God, I prayed for her with all my heart. And the Lord will perform for her. I was asking God for divine intervention. You may be in this category this morning, saying, what else do I do? I've prayed, I've fasted, and the interview came, I passed, but my name isn't there. What's going on? It's as if God has forgotten you. Child of God, God does not forget. And his hands are not short. Man can forget. I've seen people sincerely forget. I've also seen people forget out of demonic manipulation. But our God never forgets. God remembers. He's true to his word. You now ask, so what is the delay? What's causing the delay? That's not the finger of God. It's the enemy that has done this. The Bible talked about how a man planted seed. And by the time he came, he saw tares and the seed, all the ground of them growing together. He said, an enemy has done this. That thing making you to cry, making you feel that God has forgotten you, is not sponsored by the hand of the Lord. But the truth is, God will come through. And by the time God comes through for you, the same person crying before will say, I thank God this miracle came this time. I don't know how God does it. I thank God this thing happened now. Child of God, don't give up on God. Don't give up on yourself. Don't give up on your dream. Don't give up on fighting. Don't give up on trying again. Every time I come to lead prayer, I always remember to drop that prayer point. Lord, give me fire to fight. Some people are already having their testimonies in their hands and their breakthroughs and their miracles. Some other people are still waiting. Some other people are still pressing on the upward way, pressing new heights. You're gaining, you're still pressing on. Some people are having mercy drops here and there, but for the showers we plead. The song that I said, there shall be showers of blessing. Every day we're praying for showers, but we're experiencing mercy drops here and there. But when you have a torrential downpour, child of God, you will know. For everyone who have been waiting, believing God for that list to be published, believing to see your name published, believing to receive that email, that phone call, that chat, child of God, keep your hope alive. I have a word from God for you from the book of Isaiah 50 verse 7. For the Lord God will help you. He will come through for your son. He will come through for your daughter. Concerning that exam you've been preparing for, God will help you. God will not leave you halfway. No. He will help you. The Lord God will help you. The Bible says, for the Lord God will help me. In Isaiah 50 verse 7, the Lord God will help me. Therefore shall I not be confounded.
I prophesy over you right where you are this morning. You will not be confounded in the name of Jesus. You will not be confused. You won't lose your mind. You won't lose hope in God. You won't lose hope in prayer. This is not the time to lose hope. This is September. God is at work. He will do what he says he will do. Hallelujah. He will not change. And the Bible continues. Therefore, because of this resolve now, that the Lord, because of what I know now, that the Lord will help me. You mean it? Yes, he will help me. You mean it? Yes, he will help you, child of God. Because the Lord will help me, I will not be confounded. Is that true? Yes. Therefore, I'm going to do something. As a result of what I've believed, what I know from God's word, therefore, I will not set my eyes. I will be focused. No distraction. No taking counsel from Sambalat. No taking counsel from people that will lead me astray. Telling me, you know, this era is not just about prayer, you know. You know, you go spiritual. You go, you do something else to add to the prayer. All these people you see, you think it's only prayer. Church, then they go, then they add something. Child of God, prayer. God alone is able to keep you. Going to add something else. Just like Achan, he brought your accosting into the camp of God, God's people, and calamity broke forth. Child of God, hold on to God. That small thing they'll give you, just keep it inside the house. It will help you add it and be praying on top. No. No, don't go any spiritual. Don't go to add any extra power. God is able. So because of what I know that God will help me, I'm going to set my face like a flint. I'm going to focus on God. Any woman, any man coming to tell me, ah, Pastor Pat, let me take you somewhere. And that place, nothing. It's God. It's God that gives them power. They will see for you. They will do something for you. The scripture here is saying, therefore, I will set my face like a flint. I will focus on God. I will focus on him. Spirit, soul, and body, my whole heart. I will wait till my change come. I will wait. God will come through for me. I said to someone the other day, anything God cannot do, let it remain undone. Anything God cannot do for me, I have to go extra thing to go and add to God. Let that thing remain undone. Child of God, because God will help you this month of September, the word of God is encouraging you, be focused. Set your face like a flint. I know I shall not be ashamed. You will say it in your heart. You will say it with your mouth. I shall not be ashamed. Yes, even if you saw shame last month, that is in the past. Shame is not your portion, child of God. In this month of September, shame is not your portion. You will not see shame in the name of Jesus. God will help you. I tell you something. God will not disgrace the throne of his glory. God will not disgrace his name in your life. Hallelujah. God will not disgrace his name in your marriage. God will not disgrace the throne of his glory. Trust God on this one. He will not. Men will not come and ask you, so where is the God you're serving? Hold on to him with all your heart. The Bible says no good thing will God withhold from them that walk uprightly. Child of God, one more time, let me say to you, in this month of September 2026, on this very first Sunday, today is 6th of September, the Lord, whose you are, whom you serve, whom you've been professing, he will help you. Hallelujah. In the name of Jesus. Hallelujah. Let me say to you again.

see shame, so shall it be. In Jesus' mighty name, it is done. Amen. Having heard this one this morning, you will not keep quiet throughout the month. You will open your mouth and speak. It's not as if you wake up every day, you're excited. It's not every day you wake up, you're excited, you're bubbling. Sometimes, we're human beings. Sometimes your soul, you are downcast. Sometimes you don't even feel like, you don't feel like going to church. You don't feel like praying. At such time, David said, my soul, rise up. My soul, don't be disquieted. Don't be angry. Don't be downcast. Rise up and praise the Lord. He was speaking to his soul. He was speaking to himself. Sometimes you speak to yourself. You call your name, Pat Diagi. Rise up and praise the Lord. Pat Diagi, get up. Don't complain. Don't be downcast. The Lord is with you. You speak to yourself, John, rise up. You're a great man. No room for depression. No room for suicidal tendencies. All you are hearing is that voice telling you, take your life. No need. Everything will just end peacefully. Just drive this car. Hit this trailer. You will just die. Everything will go peacefully. What are you dying? You have a great destiny. Men are breaking.

to lose his hold over your life in the name of Jesus. Amen. That voice telling you, end it now, end it now. Child of God, it's not the Holy Spirit speaking. It's from the pit of hell to terminate that great star, that great glorious destiny. Don't give up on God. Don't be in a hurry to give up. Don't be in a hurry to give up, to throw in the towel. No, don't be in a hurry. Don't give up on God. Don't give up on that dream. Don't give up on that vision, that idea God dropped in your spirit. Don't give up on it. You say, but Pastor Pat, I tried last month. Everywhere when doors shut against me. They shut the doors against me. Child of God, go again. The Lord give you fire to fight. Fire to try again. Fire to dream again. Fire to fast again. Fire to sow again. Fire to love again. Fire to try again. Receive that fire this morning in the name of Jesus. I release fresh oil upon you. Let it be to you the anointing that will spark up the fire on your prayer altar. Fire to pray again. Fire to trust God again. Receive from the Lord this morning in the name of Jesus. Amen. Let your hope come alive. Speak to yourself. Jesus said, the words I speak to you, they are spirit and they are life. Everything hears. Everything hears. You speak the word. The word is a seed. You plant it into the universe and say, this month will be my month, best month ever. A layman and a baby in faith to say, but you said it last month now. Last month is gone. It can never come back. It's gone forever. We press on. I'm pressing on the upward way. You move forward. Well, nobody tells the story backward. No, no, no. You move forward. You say great things. You speak into the womb of this month. And say, this month, you will be my best month in the name of Jesus. This month, I will not be confounded. Even if tears are dripping down, no problem. But make sure your mouth is saying something. Don't be saying the wrong things. You're crying and say, why didn't God come through? Why did God keep my father? Why did God? All those things, devil wants to keep saying them. All you have will be, around you will be negativity. You speak great things into the month. This is a new week now. When we start prayer, I call prayer. You open your mouth, you make declaration. You program favor into the month. You program favor, open doors, good things into the month for your life. I say, I don't want to say anything. You say nothing, God has nothing to confirm. That's where the problem is. That's the problem. In this kingdom, we rule by words. You say nothing, God has nothing to confirm. But that man that keeps saying, lying devil, I will not be small. I won't fail. I will succeed. This business, I'm not shutting it down. It will blossom. You business, hear the word of the Lord. Receive fresh oil. Receive grace. Be empowered by God's word. I increase. I enlarge. The path of the just is as a shining light. It shines brighter and brighter. So my handiwork, my business, or my path of destiny, you must increase. You keep saying it. You keep pressing it. You keep speaking God's word. God will confirm it. So mightily grew the word of God. It prevails. The word of God will prevail. You speak it as a seed. You plant it into the womb of the universe. This speaking, I don't have for this speaking, no. As in, we want to make in life be. No, women are praying their children from darkness to light. You are there saying you're leaving your picking. Who are you leaving your picking for? Who do you want to leave that child for? Who are you leaving that son for? Say, my son is given to Yahoo. He's given to drugs. Mothers have prayed their children from darkness, thick darkness, into light. And today, they are enjoying it. Even if they've passed on to glory, wherever they may be, they are thanking the Lord. If they can see. So, child of God, this is not the time to say, what's going to be, going to be? Brace up. Man of valor, brace up. Daughter of Zion, brace up. A great month of September 2026 is ahead of you. No giving up on God. No giving up on your dream. No giving up on your aspiration. That thing in your heart you want to become. You don't look it today, but child of God, keep at it. Don't let anybody talk down on your destiny. Talk down on you. And then you not give up. No. You are a great man. You are a great woman. And a great month is ahead of you. Child of God, the Lord will help you. You will not be ashamed in the name of Jesus. Let your amen come alive right where you are. The Lord will help you. Yes, don't be offended in God. You cannot quarrel with your helper. He's the one that will help you. If you quarrel with God, who will help you? All those quarreling, all those malice keeping with God, let it be over. We're about to pray now. Thank you, Holy Spirit of God. I give you praise. Thank you, sweet Holy Spirit. You do all things well. Thank you, Lord. I give you all the praise. Thank you for helping us in this session. As we go to prayer, we ask for grace to pray and to pray through. Thank you, sweet Holy Spirit of God. In the name of Jesus, amen. Before we go into prayer, you're there, right there
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Or you're following on our Facebook page, Divine Destiny Prayer Network International. 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That's our Facebook page. Or you want to follow on YouTube, whichever, wherever you're listening from. This morning, I want you to remember, you don't need to fight or quarrel with the man, the God that will help you. You're keeping malice with God, you're angry with God, or you don't even have any relationship with God. Maybe you just stumbled into this prayer. Nothing happens by accident. There's a reason why God allowed it so. I want to give you opportunity to reconcile to him or to call him and invite him to be Lord and Savior. You want to do that this morning? Lift up your hands if you can and your voice and say, Lord Jesus, I come unto you this morning, a sinner. Have mercy upon me. Forgive me all my sins. Wash me by the blood that was shed on the cross of Calvary. Come into my heart. Be my Lord and Savior. I receive the cleansing in the blood. I receive the forgiveness. I am saved. Thank you, Lord. In Jesus' name, amen. If you pray this prayer this morning, let me pray for you. Father, everyone that prayed this prayer this morning, dear Lord, let your hand of peace rest upon them. Give them peace in their spirit, souls, and bodies. Dear Lord, write their names in the book of life. Give them power to become. In Jesus' name, amen. I took time saying, I receive the cleansing. Because oftentimes the prayer is so brief. The devil tell you, don't listen to that woman on radio. You know who you are. You know the magnitude of your sin. That 30-second prayer cannot save you. It's a lie. Child of God, is a lie from the pit of hell, trying to tie you down to guilt. The sin you committed years back, you've asked God for forgiveness. The devil is holding you down with guilt. Child of God, accept the cleansing in the blood. Say, I accept the cleansing. I am saved. Believe a definite thing has happened through the prayer this morning. Receive the cleansing in the blood. And declare boldly, I stand by the blood of Jesus. And by the blood of Jesus this morning, you will prevail in prayer. Receive that cleansing right where you are. Yes. Even if you used to be born again before you strayed away, you've gone so far. You say, Pat, I've gone far. The vileless offender who truly believes that moment from Jesus, a pardon receives. Jesus will not tell you your sin is too much. Go and come back. Let me refill. Then restock, refill for me to be able to forgive you. No, that moment, he won't tell you go and come back tomorrow. Right that moment, a pardon receives. Lift up your voice and say, I received the cleansing in the blood. I stand by the blood this morning. Prevail in prayer by the blood. Hallelujah. I prevail in prayer this morning. Declare with faith in your heart. Child of God, if you can, right where you are, open your mouth. Make sure you're saying something. Make sure you're making a declaration. It's what you say that God confirms. He said to Moses, go and tell them, everyone who said were like grasshoppers in the wilderness, they died. Tell them everything they said I will do according to what I heard them say. The ones who said were like grasshoppers, they died the same way they said they died as grasshoppers. But those who said, no, we are well able to take the land, Caleb and Joshua, and we're well able, if the Lord delights in us, he will give us the land. We are well able. Indeed, he enabled them. They were indeed well able. They possessed the land. So don't keep on saying, I don't die. Now die we did. No. I will live. In my spirit, I will live. In my soul, I will live. This will not be my end. I'm living here, squatting with someone, but this

of God. Child of God, there is power in the blood. The deliverance power, healing power, yes, revelation power in the blood. We receive the cleansing in the blood. We stand by the blood of Jesus. Thank you, Father. In Jesus' mighty name, it is done. Amen. Hallelujah. In the book of Psalm 5, verse 12, the Bible says, "For thou, Lord, will bless the righteous with favor." For thou, Lord, will bless the righteous with favor, without compass him as with a shield. Back then in the days when they are fighting, they use a shield to protect their front, the chest, the heart, the breast. Like, you know, they shield themselves from the arrow of the enemy. But the Bible is saying, thou, God, will bless the righteous. Then with favor, he will now compass you round about. In this month of September 2026, we want to ask for favor. You prayed for favor last month, fantastic. We're asking for favor. We want to see it. You're enjoying favor, fantastic. A greater dimension. With God, there's always a next level. You enjoy favor yesterday, today, a greater dimension. There's always the next level. There's always another dimension. It's in levels. We're going to be praying and asking the Lord for favor. Thank you, Holy Spirit of God. Let's just thank him one more time. Let's say, Lord, we thank you last month. Thank you for sustaining my life. Tell the Lord, thank you for

kill. He said, not he didn't sustain anything. It's just that I'm alive. He just managed to keep it. Tell him, thank you for that one. Thank you, Lord, for life. We give you praise in the name of Jesus. Amen. Hallelujah. Thank you, Holy Spirit of God. I give you praise. You do all things well. We give you all the glory. Thank you and thank you. In Jesus' name, amen. Today, I draw from heaven's storehouse the favor that is laid up for me in this month of September. I draw from heaven's storehouse today with faith in your heart. Draw from heaven's storehouse. Draw from that storehouse. Draw favor, the one marked out for you. The Bible says he daily loads us with benefits. Every day has benefit. Daily, he loads us. Daily, he loads. Weekly, he loads us. Monthly. So the ones, the favor, the benefit, the favor due you this month of September, we're drawing from it. We receive it. Child of God, pray for yourself. I pray for you right where you are, that today you draw from heaven's storehouse for the favor stored for you, favor laid out for you for this month of September. You draw it. I receive it for you in the name of Jesus. Amen. Thank you, Holy Spirit of God. I give you praise. I give you glory. Someone is chatting. My eyes just saw on Facebook. Somebody saying, why are you downcast with me? Within me? Oh, my soul. Hope in the Lord. That's the scripture. A man that is downcast is speaking to his soul. That's from scripture. David speaking to his soul. Hope in the Lord. Everyone under depression. Everyone suffering from low self-esteem. Everyone who has given up. We just say, what's gonna be, gonna be. We're just floating. No, you are bigger than that. Speak to your soul. My soul, don't be downcast. My soul, come out from depression. My soul, walk away from this societal tendency. Child of God, the Lord is

weeks, everything God of heaven and earth has proposed, it will stand in the name of Jesus. And his thought, whatever he has thought to accomplish, that thing he has thought will come to pass. Hallelujah. Thank you, Holy Spirit. It will come to pass. Thank you, sweet Holy Spirit of God. Join me if you can. Say thank you, Holy Spirit of God. We give you praise in Jesus' name. Amen. Every favor lying dormant in my family line, locate and profit me. Favor will locate you. Favor will locate you. As I'm praying and declaring favor over you this month, expect favor. Expect it. Good things don't happen to me. No. Such statements shouldn't come forth from your mouth. If it's trying to force out, say no. Say good things happen to me. Keep saying it. People favor me. Good things follow me. People just like me. I keep saying it. That's what it has been, my reality all my life. Good things happen to me. Hey, say now your own now. Now you make you the talker. So which one do you want to say? Good things only happen to me. No! As you're saying it, you're planting a seed. You're giving it energy. You're planting it into the universe. Now, womb, as you're planting it, it's a seed. And it will give birth. It will bring back to you. Good things happen to me. This new week, you declare it. This is my week of favor. Hallelujah. Thank you, Holy Spirit of God. This is my week of favor. Child of God, I prophesy right from this studio over your life that this will be your week of favor. In the name of Jesus. Amen. Oh God, my Father, let your favor advocate for me in the presence of my destiny helpers. Let favor speak for you in the presence of your destiny helpers. Who should we send on this cross posting? Let favor be by reason of favor. Somebody will say, it's Mr. John now. He's the one due. You are not there, but God will cause favor to advocate for you in the presence of your destiny helpers. And that will be your portion this month. In the name of Jesus. Amen. Right to you. I say thank you, Holy Spirit of God. Thank you, Holy Spirit of God. I give you praise, Lord. I'm expecting favor. I'm expecting favor. Child of God, declare it. You are expecting favor. Yes, favor from God. Favor from

Yes, people will see you and like you. Have you ever seen some people? Sometimes I'm having an interview. Some people, they just walk in. I just like them. I don't know them from anywhere. I just like the aura around them. I'll say this one carry favor. I just like their personality. Let the Lord spray you that kind of perfume. Let the Lord

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Let it be to you. Anointing that will sponsor unsolicited favor. Hallelujah. Thank you, Holy Spirit of God. It will sponsor for you unsolicited favor in the name of Jesus. Every sick under the sound of my voice right now, let this oil be to you. Anointing that breaks the yoke of infirmity, that strange infirmity. I cause the root of that infirmity, child of God. Receive fresh oil. Be healed in your spirit. Be healed in your souls. Be healed in your bodies in the name of Jesus. Thank you, sweet Holy Spirit of God. I give you praise. It is done. Thank you, Lord. Child of God, you that couldn't think correctly, or you've been thinking about suicide, after this prayer, check out what God has done. Yes, God is breathing on that brain now. He's breathing on you. Your soul is coming alive. You will think correctly. God is dropping creative ideas. Ideas that will take you from where you are now, out of that valley. We catapult you to the mountaintop. By the power of the Holy Ghost, I've prayed for your people, sweet Holy Spirit of God. Go ahead. Sponsor the oil. Child of God, let the oil be to you what you're believing God for. That thing you're believing God for, let this oil sponsor it in your life. It will be evident I came here because Jesus sent me, and he will confirm his word. He will sponsor the oil, and he will take all the glory. Yours will be the testimony. Ours will be the testimony and the victory. But thine, O Lord, will be all the glory. Thank you and thank you.

Why? The Lord is helping you. The Lord will help you. And you're enjoying favor. No shame. You will not be confounded. Thank you, Holy Spirit. In Jesus' mighty name, we have prayed. Amen. Hallelujah. Thank you, precious Holy Spirit. Thank you for helping us, sweet Holy Spirit of God. We are grateful. I thank you. And you will keep helping your people. And we keep thanking you in Jesus' name. Amen. Hallelujah. If you just tuned in, this is Fresh Oil with Pat Diagi of Destiny Prayer Network International. We're so grateful to be here and grateful to God. It's a privilege to serve, to be here. Grateful to God for life. I want to appreciate everyone who has tuned in since the program began and you stayed on, those following on our radio station, www.destinyradio.org.ng, our internet radio station, 24 hours, those who are following on that platform, and those following on Facebook. I want to thank Afolabi, thank Stanley, thank everyone who has followed till this time, and those millions who are following live through Beats 99. Excuse me, Beat 99.9 FM, right here in the city of Port Harcourt. For wherever you're listening this morning, thank you for being a part of the program. I believe in my heart, with the presence of God strong in this studio this morning, I believe right where you are, you're feeling the same. You're experiencing the same. The weight of depression, discouragement has been lifted. What you have around you is the presence of God. Enjoy God's presence throughout this month. Enjoy favor in Jesus' name. Amen. I'll be opening the phone line shortly for you to call in and tell us and share your testimonies of what God has been doing for you through this radio broadcast, through this program today, or all our other programs on this frequency and other frequencies in the city of Port Harcourt. Before I do that, please listen to the following announcement. The program is Fresh Oil with Dr. Pat Diagi of Destiny Prayer Network. Destiny Prayer Network is not a church, and it's not planning to become a church. It's a prayer ministry. God raised it to be a blessing to the body of Christ. Here in Destiny Prayer Network, God teaches our hands to war and our fingers to fight. You don't need to pay anybody to pray for you. You can pray yourself from darkness to light. Child of God, true. Trust me on this one. I've seen people walking. They don't know their left from their right. They began praying. I encourage them. Just pray 15 minutes. I encourage people, wake up at midnight. Just pray 15 minutes. Midnight prayers work wonders. Just wake up. Pray 15 minutes. You say, asleep, just brush your teeth, wash your face. If you don't have any skincare on your face, brush your mouth. Even if you are a minister in charge of sleep, if you brush your mouth, at that midnight hour, you'll be able to stay awake for 15 minutes. Trust me on this one. Then pray. Bring that situation before the Lord. Ask that the blood of Jesus will fight for you, will show up for you. Child of God, you begin to see changes. Things begin to happen in your life. You can pray yourself from darkness to light. I want to encourage you to join us in the city of Port Harcourt. We meet twice in a month. Every day, prayer goes on 12 noon at the prayer center. But our main meeting holds first Friday of the month. First Friday.

0: by 9, 8 a.m. prayers have begun, but the main meeting begins 9 a.m. every first Friday of the month. And then the fourth Friday of the month. So first Friday and fourth Friday of the month, we meet at Destiny Prayer Network International Prayer Center, located at number 3 Akubo Street, D-Line, Port Harcourt. You can't miss it. Right at Aba Road, there's a place called Garrison Junction. 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At the back of this bank, you will see a beautiful prayer center. That is our Destiny Prayer Network International Prayer Center, number 3 Akubo Street, D-Line, Port Harcourt. 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Behind the Polaris Bank, there's a street called Akubo Street. 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I pray the Lord bless you. I pray the Lord keep you and bring you to join us. Our next meeting will now be fourth Friday of the month. We meet first Friday and fourth Fridays of the month. But the prayers are on every day on different radio station, different frequency, even on this platform, this Beat 99.9 FM. 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I come live in this studio. 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And then because of insecurity here and there, a good number of people don't, ministries don't hold all-night prayers anymore. 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Like I said, God raised this ministry to be a blessing to the body of Christ. It's not a church. It's a prayer ministry where men, women, professionals, leaders of industries, men and women, they come together and they pray and God answers. The Lord bless you. I've connected you to God through prayers, and I pray you pray yourself to darkness, from darkness to light, from darkness to that glorious light in the name of Jesus. Amen. 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Once again, I said we meet in the city of Port Harcourt, first Fridays and fourth Fridays. So I'll open the phone line. Then when I'm about to wrap up, I'll give you our own line to reach me after now. But the number I'm going to be calling now is Beat FM studio line. But when I'm wrapping up, I'll give you our own phone number to reach us after church. When you go to church and come back in the evening, you want to share something with me, you want me to agree with you, want us to pray with you, you can call that number. But the number to call right now, the first one, is 0808-548-5999. 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The studio line is 0808. All right, we'll have a caller.
1: Hello?
0: Morning.
1: Good morning, ma. God bless you. Hello?
0: Turn down the volume of your radio, sir. Hello?
1: Yeah, I can hear you, ma.
0: But I can hear you clearly.
1: Okay. My name is Jeffrey. I'm calling for podcast. I want to share a different what God has been in my life. The reason why I'm alive today, and I want to give all thanks to me.
0: He's calling to give thanks. That God is the reason why he's alive. Hallelujah. He has been keeping you. He will keep keeping you in Jesus' name. God bless you, Mr. Jeffrey. Thank you for calling in. The number to call is 0808-548-5999. The studio line to call is 0808. Okay. Hello.
1: Hello. Good morning.
0: Good morning, sir. God bless you. Thank you for calling.
1: My name is Samson Okachukwu Senior. I'm calling from Delta State.
0: From Delta State?
1: Port Harcourt.
0: Okay. Thank you, sir. Thank you for calling.
1: Yes, I listen to your, I just listen to your program, Pat Iyagi, Fresh Boy. So I just say, I just call to tell you that God has arrested me today. Yes, yes.
0: Hallelujah.
1: God has arrested me today from your message. I'm actually calling from Port Harcourt Maximum Prison, yeah. That's why I'm calling. Yes, I had issues, so I was lucky today to hear your voice preaching. So I say, God, that I've accepted today, let him cause my freedom to come forth in the mighty name of Jesus.
0: Amen.
1: I hear when you say that many that had God keys, that God will give them freedom, that God will answer them, and I declare it upon my life.
0: Yes, that's it.
1: Thank you.
0: So shall it be. God bless you and give you your big testimony in Jesus' name.
1: Amen.
0: Pray for him that I ask for divine intervention by the power in the blood of Jesus. Amen. Amen. God bless you. Thank you. Hello. Okay. Is another caller? Okay. All right. The number to call. Thank you so much for calling all the way from the prison yard, right? All right. Thank you so much for calling. God bless you. Your testimony is permanent and the Lord will come through for you and your testimony will be so loud to the glory of his name in Jesus' name. Amen. The number to call is 0808-548-5999. That's the number to call. Father, we give you all the glory. Thank you for everyone you're reaching out to. Be glorified in their lives in the name of Jesus. Amen. The number to call is 0808. That's the studio line to call right here in the studio. 0808-548-5999. Hello? The number to call, the studio line right here in the studio is 0808-548-5999. That's the number to call. Should I give the other number? Okay. All right. This is our own number. You can call this one after I've left here, but you can call it now as well. 0802-055-4031. So maybe I can call the two, anyone the call. We can pick. Yes. You can just call any of the numbers. 0802-055-4031. That is 0802-055-4031.
1: Hello?
0: God bless you. 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We lost the call. Okay. All right. The number to call once again, the studio line is 0808-548-5999. 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Okay. This one, all right. Hello? Hello? God bless you. Good morning, sir. Oh, it's so low. This is the highest. It's so low. Why is it that low? All right. So let's stick to this one. 0808-548-5999. This is my month of favor in the name of Jesus. No, we won't waste any 1 second while we're waiting for callers. It's my month of favor. My way opens this month. Declare that while we're waiting for calls. My way opens in Jesus' name. Child of God, your way opens this month of September, this new week in Jesus' name. The number to call is 0808-548-5999. That's the line to call right here in the studio. 0808-548-5999. When you call, shift away from your radio set. Turn down the volume of your radio. Hello? Okay, the other number is 0802-055-4031. That is 0802-055-4031. That's the number to call. My way opens. Hallelujah. Hello? Hello? All right, it's fine. It's fine. Okay, let's see if you can hear this one. Hello? Hello? Hello? Then it means his network. It's ringing here. His time is reading. The time is reading, but I'm not hearing anything. Hello? Please call back. We're not hearing anything at all. All right. The number to call is 0802-055-4031 or the studio line 0808-548-5999. Hallelujah. This is my best month ever.
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2: All right, it says, good morning, Ma, in the studio. God bless you. I want to thank you for my family, for my business, and for God's mercy in my life.
0: Amen.
2: May he bless you. May he, I believe this is, enrich you.
0: Amen.
2: In Jesus' name.
0: Amen. Thank you so much for sending that text message. 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You're finding it difficult to call through. Your call is not getting through. Send an SMS. We'll read it out. The number to call is 0808-548-5999. Hello?
3: Hello?
0: In. 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
3: Okay.
0: Hello?
3: Yeah.
0: When you call, shift away from your radio set so that we won't have her back right in the studio. God bless you. Hello? Are you still there?
3: Yeah.
0: All right. The number to call is 0808-548-5999. That's the number to call. That's the studio line right here in Beat 99.9 FM. You want to call the other line 0802-055-4031. This is my month of favor. Hallelujah. The month where God will help you. It's your month of favor, child of God. The month where God will show you divine,

0: no giving up on prayer, no giving up on fasting. I'm tired. The Lord strengthen you. Everyone say you're tired. The Lord strengthens you in Jesus' name. Amen. Hi. Let's take this caller. Hello.
1: Hello.
0: Thank you.
1: God bless you.
0: And bless you too.
1: Glorious are you. In Jesus' name.
0: Oh, it's gone. Let me use the parents' call. Thank you for calling. God bless you, Youngie. God bless you. All right, it's fine. All right. The number to call is 0808-548-5999. That's the studio line to call. You want to use the other line, that's our line. Our number 0802-055-4031. I'm not giving up on God this month of September. I'm not giving up on my dream. I'm not giving up on life. In the name of Jesus, no room for suicidal tendency. No room for low self-esteem. Nobody should talk you into thinking you're smaller. Nobody should talk you into thinking small, looking down on yourself. No, no room for low self-esteem. In the name of Jesus, believe in yourself, believe in what you're carrying, believe the hand of God. The songwriter said, I know who I am. You sing that song, you dance it, sing that song, I know who I am. You're singing it and living it in victory, in testimony, in miracle. So you sing it, but believe it. And the Lord strengthens you all through the month of September. In the name of Jesus, amen. The number to call is 0808-548-5999. I declare that every closed heaven opens now in the name of Jesus. The heavens over your head opens by the power in the name of Jesus. Heavens over your children, over the academics, over their destinies, heavens over your marriage, heavens over your ministry, they open now by fire. In the name of Jesus, declare right where you are, if you can, heavens over my head open. In Jesus' name, when the heavens open, it's a new day, it's a new dawn. You can hear clearly, you can hear the voice of the Lord, the breath of the Almighty, His light will shine on you, He will breathe on you, and when He breathes on you, every dead thing, every dead good thing comes alive. His breath gives life to every dead thing. The heavens over your head opens in this month of September. The heavens over you open in Jesus' name. Amen. Thank you, Holy Spirit of God, for that one. It just dropped in my spirit and I released it. This is radio station. Every minute you pay for it, every second counts. So while we're waiting for calls to come in, the prayers keep going. You see, now we're waiting for callers to come in. Your heavens have opened. Hallelujah. The heavens are open over me. Hallelujah. The heavens are open over you. In the

0: heavens are open over me as I go for that court case. God will raise a voice for me. Child of God, God will raise a voice for you. The heavens are open over you this month of September. Go in this thy might. The Lord your God has gone ahead of you. Thank you, Holy Spirit. In Jesus' name, amen. Once again, the number to call, 0808-548-5999. That's the number to call, 0808-548-5999. That's the studio line to call right here in the studio.
1: We have a message here. It says,
0: all right,
1: good morning, Ma. God bless you.
0: Amen.
1: Please, how can I locate your church?
0: Okay, Destiny Prayer Network International Prayer Center is not Destiny Prayer Network International is not a church. It's a prayer ministry. God raised it to be a blessing to the body of Christ. It's a prayer ministry and it's located at number 3 Akubo Street. Akubo Street is a D line behind the Polaris Bank building at Aba Road by Garrison Junction. I will still say it before we wrap up. So let me take this caller. Hello. Hello. Hello? Somebody's asking how to locate the Destiny Prayer Network International Prayer Center. It's located at number 3 Akubo Street. It's a D-line. It's very easy to locate at Aba Road. Aba Road is the major road in number 1 major road in the major road in Port Harcourt. Aba Road by Garrison Junction. You will see a Polaris Bank and an FCMB Bank. Behind the bank, it's a street called Akubo Street. You will see the prayer center facing the back of the bank. You can't miss it. Number 3 Akubo Street, D-line. That's where we have the prayer center, the Destiny Prayer Network International Prayer Center. I look forward to seeing you. I look forward to having you join our prayer program. Every 12 noon prayer goes on there. But our meetings, we hold our main meetings first Friday of the month and fourth Friday of the month, first and fourth Fridays of the month. 8 a.m. prayers are going on. People are praying, men praying, women praying, boys and girls, everybody praying. Then when it's 9 a.m., the main program begins every first Friday and then fourth Friday. After the meeting, you want me to agree with you in prayer, I want me to cancel with you, I'll be right there available to pray with you and to agree with you. And two things will happen. The Lord says when men come there, rumpled by life's challenges, they come to pray. Two things will happen. God will give them excellent results and God will advertise his power in their lives. His power to heal, his power to save, his power to deliver. So I encourage you, mark the times down, first Friday and fourth Fridays of the month at number 3 Akubo Street, D-line, right here in the city of Port Harcourt. The Lord bless you and see you then in Jesus' name. Amen. The number... Okay. Oh, God bless you. The number to call is 0808-548-5999. And the order number is 0802-055-4031. 0802-055-4031. You can send email to destinyprayernetwork@gmail.com. destinyprayernetwork@gmail.com. You can also send a chat or WhatsApp to let's take SMS. You can send SMS to this number 0802-055-4031. Then we'll read that here or you send to the...
2: Hello?
0: Good morning, sir.
2: Good morning, woman of God.
0: Thank you, sir.
2: I want to thank God for my life and my family from January to this September.
0: Amen.
2: Yeah.
0: Amen. Thank you, Jesus. Thank you, Jesus. Father, we give you all the praise.
2: God has people to me.
0: Amen. Amen.
2: I like your program.
0: Thank you, sir. Thank you so much, sir. And the Lord will keep keeping you in Jesus' name.
2: Amen.
0: Amen. Thank you, sir. Thank you for calling. Amen. Let's take this call. Hello. God bless you, sir. It's so low.
3: Yes, ma'am. Yes, sir. God really indeed bless you.
0: Amen.
3: For the ministry. I abandoned the people.
0: Thank you, sir.
3: May you please continue to pray for mostly for my family, and then to give me the best about the life and the better things to come on life for me.
0: Amen. Yeah. Amen. The Lord keep you and keep prospering you and your family in Jesus' name. Amen. Thank you, sir. Thank you for calling, sir. Thank you so much. Yes, sir. Amen. Amen. Bye. All right. The number to call is 0802-055-4031. Then the studio line to call is 0808-548-5999. That's the studio line to call. You can send a message and then we'll read it out.
1: My apologies to anybody who is trying to call. There appears to be a child who is tying up the lines.
0: Okay, he's the one calling.
1: Repeating, repeatedly.
0: So making other people not to be able to call. Oh, no.
1: Almost every call, 13 missed calls now.
0: Only 13 missed calls. One person is sitting on the line, and it's a child. We don't know how to tell the child. I think whether we should pick the call and tell her. Let's speak the call and tell the child, God bless you, so he can release the line. Hello? Okay, so maybe everybody should use this other line. Because since there's a child calling that line, she has called 13 times, so other people can have access. So just call this one, please. You can use this one, 0802-055-4031. That is 0802-055-4031. I call that line. Maybe you take note of the number.
4: God bless you.
0: Thank you so much. Amen. Thank you. Can you release the line now so that other people can call in? I love you. Thank you. All right. Okay, the number to call, you can use this other line. So it will be 0802-055-4031. 0802-055-4031. Father, we thank you for helping us so much today. We are grateful. You do all things well. You don't make mistakes. All those who were sick before this program have prayed for you. Do well to share your testimonies of what God has done for you today. Those who that were sick before now in their minds couldn't think well again. Not no idea, no creative idea. You're just tired from the inside. I've released fresh oil upon you. The Lord has breathed on you. Creative ideas will begin to roll in. So pay attention. Follow the Spirit of God. Pay attention. Be calm. Be still. And know that He is God. In the quietness of your spirit, you begin to receive ideas dropping. Trust me on this one. Sure. And then please do well to share your testimonies. Check your body. Those who were physically sick, check your body. Do what you couldn't do before. Share your testimonies. The glory belongs to God. The testimony and victory is ours. We give back all the glory to God. Thank you for everyone who stayed until this time. Those making an attempt to call. Even the young child that engaged the line for more than 13 times. God bless you, baby. God bless you. Thank you. Sorry for everyone who tried to call because she was engaging it, or he. That is a boy, a guy. I don't know. You couldn't get through. But right where you are, I release fresh oil upon you. As we wrap up this morning, I want to encourage you. Bring our time and be part of our program. Join us. It's twice the month, first Friday and fourth Friday, number 3, Akubo Street, D-Line. For those wanting to know the direction, the place is easy to find. There's a place called Aba Road by Garrison Junction. Right at the junction, you will see Polaris Bank. Beside it is FCMB Bank. At the back of this bank, there's a street just behind the bank called Akubo Street. The prayer center is there, facing the back of the bank. You can't miss it. Number 3, Akubo Street. Right there. You see a beautiful prayer center. Divine Destiny Prayer Network International Prayer Center. I look forward to seeing you. Our next meeting will be fourth Friday. The Lord bless you. Keep you as you make plans to join us in Jesus' name. Keep up with your prayers this month. No giving up. Keep your hope alive. It's a great month ahead of you. I've released fresh oil. I've declared favor. As I've said to you, God's word in Isaiah 50 verse 7, that the Lord will help you. So stay your eyes on Him. Stay focused. You will not be ashamed. With all this declaration, child of God, go in this thy might. A great month of September 2026 is ahead of you. In the name of Jesus, receive fresh oil from the Lord. Let this oil be to you what you believe God for. God will do a new great thing in your life through this prayer program this morning. In the name of Jesus, amen. Those trying to call, reach me after now, after I leave the studio. After you close from church, call me on 0802-055-4031. That is 0802-055-4031. Till I come your way, same time, same station, it's me, Pat Diagi, saying, keep the fire on your prayer altar burning, and a great month is ahead of you in Jesus' name. Amen. Thank you, Holy Spirit of God.

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All right, there is Lena, and that one is called Use Me by Lena Daniels right here. It's another absolutely beautiful Sunday. And if you are listening to my voice right now, I know a lot of you might be getting prepped and getting ready to go out to work, go out to church, I beg your pardon. To all those people who are working today, you know, we have nothing against you. But yeah, apparently everyone is going out to church today, and even the ones who aren't going out to church, they are also going to church, maybe from their homes, going to church online. So if you're listening right now, I just want to start off with a happy Sunday to you all through the city of Port Harcourt right now. My name is Fortune, and this is Sunday. And yeah, it's definitely one of those Sundays you're looking forward to. It is the first Sunday in the month of September, and I'm sure a lot of you are going into, you know, church with, you know, a lot of things in your mind and saying, this is what I want to accomplish. This is what I want to do today. This is what I want my first Sunday, because a lot of people don't know that first Sundays tend to set the tone for the remainder of your month. So that's something that you should definitely look forward to. You know, and you know, going to church, go to church with a purpose, go to church with like an idea, a mindset that, yes, this is what I want to accomplish in church today. And I'm pretty sure you know, when you're going to the farm, right, and you're not planting anything yet, right? So you prepare the farm, you clear the grasses, you dig up the places that you can dig up, try to, you know, get as much of the land to be prepared before the planting starts. I'm sure the farmers in the house know what I'm talking about. But basically, it's just an opportunity for you to, you know, clear the ground, make sure that, you know, you prepare yourself, you prepare the land, your land, which of course is your life, prepare your life for the remainder of the month. So going to the church with a purpose, going to the church with a mindset that this is what I want out of my Sunday. And I'm going to be here every step of the way with some, you know, really powerful, inspirational music coming from so many different ministers, you know, right here in the studios of the Beat 99.9 FM. Like I said, my name is Fortune, and I've got you here all through your, you know, experience with Sunday. All right, I've got some more music coming up. This one is called Kumasi, and it's by the Elevation Church. And if you're listening, keep it locked. I'll be right back.

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is Fortune, yes, of the Midday Show, here to take you on a Sunday ride. And, you know, listening to that song just, you know, had me thinking about something, right? Grace, and just thinking about how, you know, forgiveness and just, you know, allowing yourself to just experience things in the most unique way possible, right? There's so many things that you could just say, oh, this isn't going on as I wanted to, you know, this isn't exactly how I want it to be. It's just being able to just see yourself in that light, that everything that is negative is a phase, and everything that is positive surely is also a phase, but it's a phase that you can allow, you can make stay by being consistent, right? It's a face that you can make into permanence by consistently working. Every day that you have to get out of bed, every day, you know, that you have to head out to work, right? It's something that you need to have at the back of your mind that, you know, it is just so that you can make your positives into a permanent. Am I making any sense? Anyways, Amazing Grace, how sweet that sounds. That is a word taken from a very, very popular hymn. And, you know, it just goes to show you how, you know, some things can transcend, right? Some things can have meaning and relevance in one part, and then all over again, they have another new meaning and relevance. And it just definitely, definitely something beautiful. Anyways, it's about 26 minutes gone past 10, right about now. How many of you are in church? How many of you are, you know, thinking of going to church, whether it's the first service or the second service? You know, whatever it is, I hope that you get yourself sorted out. And yes, it's also very normal for you to pray from your home, right? And because, you know, this might be a very religiously debated fact or debated statement, but you know, I think as people who are Christians, right, so the Christian brothers and sisters out there and the non-Christian brothers and sisters out there as well, you know, everyone is one way or another connected to something bigger than them, right? So at the end of the day, it's just, you know, see yourself as a special vessel for anything that you believe in. See yourself as a special, you know, special representative of what you believe in. And, you know, hopefully what you believe in can motivate you, can drive you, because, you know, there's that at the end of the day, we live on planet Earth, and outside of planet Earth, there's a whole nother world. By the way, I'll get into music right now. This one is called Seja, and it's by Pinterest. Whatever happens, keep it locked right here. Be right back.

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0: 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We be dropping it like
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0: 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Registration opens September 1st and closes sharp on 30th September 2026. 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

It's your girl, Sheila O from the AfroZone Show. If you just joined us, welcome. The show's just started. Nothing but fun here on the AfroZone Show. My DJ's in the mix. You already know his name. He goes by the name DJ R-I-N-G-O, Ringo, with his Rigged Ride mix. I got tracks from the new one from Young Miami. It features DeVito. It features Vibes Cartel, the girl Shinsia. I got tracks from Coffee, Don Toliver and the boy Rema, Ira Starr, Bad Bunny, Wiz. The list, like I always say, is endless. Come on now, let's get to it. Vic Tony with Slick on AfroZone.

0: Kid, like two, big song, big jam, gets the party going. Coming up next, all the way from the UK, this collaboration had to happen. That's right, yo. It was Drizzy Drake, of course, he from Canada, huh? And my boy, Central C, which one on Afro Zones?
1: Yo, this is Central C, tune into Afro Zones. That's where Afrobeat meets hip-hop, yeah?
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0: Grandma with that tune, Secondhand. Shout out to Don Toliver, man. I was just watching one of his shows the other day, and he was like a kid in a candy store when he brought out Justin Timberlake. He was like, forget you all. I know it's my concert, but I'm a party like it's 1995. I don't even know. He was having so much fun. I love it when the artist becomes the fan, okay? And my guy just came there to watch the show, but he then got on stage. Whew, so much I had to say, but it was fun to watch. Go look for that on IG somewhere. Up next, it's Temps Baby, What You Need.
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guys catched my, you know, that thing I do, like, I don't know if you caught up with it, you know, where I play the songs that I like that stays in my head on rotation. One of those songs was that song, DJ Gojo and Jason Derulo, Mi Chico. Coming up next on the AfroZone Show, this song has been reborn, rebirthed. Yes, it's Future and Wizkid with Every Time.

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0: Rigged Right. That was my DJ, DJ R-I-N-G-O, Ringo, with his Rigged Right mix. Follow my DJ on all his social media handles at DJ R-I-N-G-O. And of course, follow Afro Zones, Afro Z-O-N-S. Coming up next, the man that's been, his trial is on. Everyone's talking about him. So he's up next. It's Dirk featuring J. Cole and Burna Boy, All My Life, the remix.
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1: What up? It's your boy Dirk. Stay tuned to Afro Zones with your gal Sheila O, the number one nationally syndicated Afrobeat show where hip hop meets Afrobeats. Let's get it.

Let's get the party started. See you at the bar, you was hardly talking. That's when I knew that your heart was scarring. Friends to lovers need a part to star in. Like, wait, babe, let me

Afro's on show with your girl Sheila O. Coming up next, a brand new one to the show. It's one of the remixes that Young Miami just released, the international version of Spend That. That's right, y'all. The song features Davido and Vybz Kartel and Shenseea. Not sure I like to.

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Rihanna, the remix. Ooh, that song just reminds me of the COVID era, because we played that thing on repeated play. It was a COVID song. It's a COVID song in my head. Coming up next is my girl Temps, Me and You.

0: If you just joined us, where have you been? The show's come to an end, but don't worry, I'll be back real soon. Before you blink, I'll be back. Go check out what we do on IG as well, okay, on TikTok as well. It's at AfroZONS. And of course, like I always say fondly, because it's important you know how to get this music, go subscribe to our Spotify playlist, which is called Afro Everything, because every song we play here and much more is on that playlist. But listen, I'll be back next week. So stay positive, tell bad energy to stay far away. Sheila O loves you, okay? Don't forget it. One love.
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4: That's it.
3: The

Right there with that one called Forgiveness. And yes, I feel like that is what should be said to all the people who are, you know, constantly missing out on some amazing, amazing good stuff that's going on right now at the Yakubu Gowon Stadium, where the Bole Festival is kicking down. And of course, you know how it is. We are going to be beaming you straight into the stadium if you're one of those people who, you know, for some reason is not going to be attending. You know, we have to make sure that we got something amazing for you either way. So if you are not going to be attending and you want to, you know, get the feel of the room, we got our team there. And of course, Mal is going to be, you know, connecting you and giving you that feel of what's going on right now at the Bole Festival 2026, the Power of X. So definitely I'm going to try and see if I can reach out to the people on the other side and then, you know, check in with Mal to make sure that, you know, we are good to go and get the feel. You know, from what I can hear, there's a bit of noise. There's a bit of party vibes going down right there. Let's see if we can sneak Mal in right now. Okay, let's see. Are we good? All right, let's see if we can sneak Mal right in. Just gonna

All right, if you're listening to us right about now, 38 minutes gone past the 7. And that is 38 minutes gone past the 7 of the people who are going to be throwing down at the Yakubu Gowon Stadium for the Bole Festival 2026. And definitely, I'm trying to make sure that we can get you connected to the people who are there. And of course, I'm talking of Marl. So Marl is going to be giving us a little bit of a throw-in to just get a feel of the vibe that's going down right now. So once we can connect and once we can, you know, get them live from the stadium, that's from where Ebola Festival is happening. I mean, it's actually something I'm really looking forward to. So once we get that, you are going to be hearing from Marl and, yeah, get a sense of that. And if you're one of those people who you need someone to convince you, I'm pretty sure by the time Marl's done, you're definitely going to be surely convinced. So let's hear from Marl. Hopefully, he's got great news for us in a very short bit. But while we're waiting, let's enjoy some more music. This one is Burned by Zilla Sings. Keep it locked right here.

0: All right, still listening right here. The Beat 999, the Heartbeat of Port Harcourt City, trying to make sure that we got some amazing, amazing connection coming through from the people, the folks at Bolev Festival 2026. And of course, I told you, I promised you, I, you know, hinted you that Mal was going to be coming on very soon. And yes, we have Mal right here. So Mal, give us a little bit of what's going down now at the Yakubu Gowon Stadium for Bolev Festival 2026. Let's see if we can hear from him.
1: Live right here from the Bolev Festival, right here at the Yakubu Gowon Stadium. My name is Malachi, but yeah, you can call me Mal, and this is Bolev Festival and the Power of X, celebrating 10th anniversary of Bolev Festival. And today is Sunday, the 6th day in the month of September, and this is the last and the grand finale for Bolev Festival 2026. Yeah, a lot is happening. I mean, earlier when we were here, we saw Mavo came in and he came to do the mic check and all that. And also we saw F Moon as well. And a couple of, you know, artists that will be performing tonight. The likes of Peruzzi, the likes of Duncan Mighty, Timaya as well. Yeah, will be coming down right here to give us everything he's got. So it will be amazing. It will be great. So if you're not here, trust me, you're missing a whole lot. All right? So let me let you know something for free. If you were not here on Friday, fine. Maybe you're fine. If you're not here yesterday, okay. But let me let you know. If you're not here on Friday, yeah, on Friday we had, you know, the likes of FaZe. We have also the King of Ginger himself, Derry G. And yesterday we had the likes of Magic, the Maven crew as well. We had the likes of Magic and Johnny Drill. And today, like I mentioned earlier, that the lineup is really, really crazy and it's going to be a bang. So you should be here live at the Yakubu Gowon Stadium and come and experience this live. But if you're not, guess what? We've got you covered because we are the Heartbeat of Rakka, Beat 999. And
0: definitely, we are the Heartbeat of Port Harcourt City. And yes, also, Mal has told you a little bit of what's going down. There's going to be Mavo. I don't know. I don't know if that place is going to be enough to contain the people who love some Mavo. And yeah, I do love me some Mavo. I'm not even going to lie. Escaladizia is an amazing song. And then there's Ice Cream. And then there's Mofe. Oh my goodness. It's going to be such a bop right there. Anyways, some more coming through from Mal. Let's hear what he has to say. From the Bolev Festival,
1: you know, and say when I tell you that it's been a blast, it's amazing because there's a battle of, you know, DJs going around, and I've got an amazing person here with me. What's your name, brother?
2: My name is Eddie Cheng.
1: Eddie Cheng, are you an artist?
2: No, I have a phone gadget brand.
1: Oh, okay, that's good to hear. That's good to hear. All right, so Eddie Cheng, were you on Friday?
2: No, I was here on Saturday.
1: Oh, and Saturday, and you're here today, mate.
2: Yes.
1: Rated over 10. How's it been for you?
2: Today is 100 over 10.
1: 100 over 10 for the festival. Now, so far, so how many for the festival event have you attended?
2: Next year is gonna be a blast. I'm gonna start the day before the starting day. I'll make sure I get a good lunch around here. Okay. I'll make sure I start the day before the day, and I'll make sure I finish up for the festival and I enjoy every single bit of it.
1: So let me ask you right now, is this your first for the festival?
2: Yeah, this is my first Bolev Festival.
1: Yeah,
2: of course. I'm coming from Choba.
1: Choba, okay.
2: Yeah, all my life.
1: And you've never been to Bolev Festival?
2: No, this is my first time. This is my first Bolev Festival.
1: And the experience is 100 over 10.
2: This is 100 over 10. I love everything that is happening here. I wish we get more experiences like this in my heart. It makes everybody know, want to be lively.
1: All right, thank you very much.
0: All right, so you're hearing live from the Bolev Festival. And of course, Mal is making sure to keep you, we are making sure to keep you updated, up to date with all the gist coming out of there. And of course, I've got some more goodness. So Mal has been just meeting people, getting a sense of the vibe. I'm sure you can feel the excitement through the radio. I'm sure you can feel it right now. I mean, if you're one of those people who's still deciding, I'm sure you've already decided. You're putting on your shoes right now. You're putting on that outfit that you have been saving for a special occasion, because this is a special occasion right here coming through you. It's 49 minutes going past 7. It's a Heartbeat of Port Harcourt, the Beat 999. My name is Fortune, and yes, we are beaming you right into the Yakubu Gowon Stadium to experience the Bolev Festival. So let's hear some more coming through from Ma. Ma, what do you have to say to the people here?
1: So right here at the Bolev Festival, the Power of X, and I've got amazing looking ladies with me. Left or right? Let me start with my left. What's your name? Sumto. And you are?
3: Ella.
1: Ella. Okay. And you have your hand.
0: All right, coming through, Mal seems to be having the time of his life, and the music in the background is a testament to that. So yes, if you're one of those people still deciding whether you want to join a Bole Festival, just hurry up and go there. There's so much fun, because I hear, you know, in the city of Port Harcourt, everyone waits for the final day. Everyone waits until the third day. That's where everyone comes out. The entire city of Port Harcourt is going to be live there.
1: Okay, so let me go over to my right, and I have Ella here with Auntie Ella with me on the other end. So Ella, I heard she said you guys are just coming in today. That you guys are having
4: a good time.
1: There was magic. There was, you know, there was some drill. But yeah, I'm very sure you guys are here today.
3: Yes.
1: I like your shades, by the way. All right, so tell me. Now, so far, very good. You guys have been here for like an hour.
3: Yes.
1: And you said she said she liked the vibe. What are you liking so far?
3: I love the vibe. I love being everywhere.
5: If I'm looking for blue, let me see your hands up.
3: The vibe everywhere, the bonus to the head is so nice. And I just love everything.
1: Now, let me ask you this. Now, who do you look forward to performing? I'd like to know, who do you look forward to performing?
3: Mabu.
1: Yes. What's wrong with you? Yeah, other people too.
3: I hate Dr. Mighty Games.
1: Coming too.
3: Yeah?
1: Coming too, yes.
3: Yes, so it's not just Marvel. Like, I just came for the vibe, everything.
1: All right, thank you very, very much, Ella. I'm thank you very much. I hope you guys have fun and have a good time as well.
3: Okay.
1: All right.

0: is my name, and yes, I'm live in the studios, and Mar is live at the venue. So yes, you can get a vibe, a sense of the vibe that's going down right now at Baller Festival. But yes, I don't think anyone needs any more convincing. Do you need any more convincing? If you do, then I don't know. I feel like the whole idea of Sundays to deliver yourself, right? All those people who are house cats, you know, the whole idea of Sunday, go to church and, you know, try and deliver yourself and get yourself out of, you know, the house and come outside, go to Baller Festival 2026 and go turn up, go have the time of your life. Of course, we're going to be hearing some more from Ma in a bit. Let's see if we can get to Ma. Ma, what's up?
1: So right here at the Baller Festival, the power of X, and I've got amazing looking ladies with me, left or right, left down my left. What's your name?
2: Somto.
1: Let me go.
2: Somto.
1: Okay, Somto, and you are?
2: Ella.
1: Ella. Okay, and you have your hand.

So, Mar, big shout out to you. Thank you so much. We want to hear some more from you. So once we get Mar back in, you know how it is. We're going to make sure that you are enjoying all the goodness of the Bolle Festival. If you're not going to be attending for some sad, sad, sad reason, I hope you're not one of them listening to me. I hope you know you're listening to me right now on the radio and making your way right now to Bolle Festival. But let's get some music right about now. If you know what's good, keep it locked right here. We'll be right back.

0: All right, you're still listening to The Beat at 909. Fortune is here, doing justice to keeping you up to date. And of course, Mal is also there, keeping you up to date with everything that's going on. So Mal has some more info for us right now. So update. You want to hear what's going on live at the Yakubu Gowon Stadium for Bole Festival 2026. Mal, what's up? What's going down? Let me know.
1: So the heartbeat of Braga, the B9939. My name is Mal, and I'm still right here at the Bole Festival, the power of X, and I've got with me...
2: Efe.
1: What's it called?
2: Efe Mena.
1: Efe Mena with me.

0: Abracadabra.
1: Yeah, I am.
0: How do I know that?
1: I don't know.
0: I'm a wizard, right? All right, so if you were you on Friday?
1: No, I wasn't. Today's my first day.
0: Oh, today's your first day?
1: Mm-hmm.
0: Why?
1: I'm here to close it up for you.
0: You want
1: guys
0: to close it up? Oh, mm-hmm. Oh wow. Mm-hmm. I thought about so good. Are you having a good time?
1: Yeah, I am.
0: And what do you look forward to, you know, at development?
1: I think a good dance.
0: A good dance?
1: With my friends.
0: Okay.
1: Yeah.
0: With your friends?
1: Yeah.
0: How many are there?
1: Four.
0: Ooh. Mm. Four, right?
1: Yeah.
0: That's amazing. Yeah. So, is this your first Bole Festival?
1: Yes.
0: Is this your first ever Bole Festival?
1: Mm-hmm.
0: Oh, wow. That's okay. Really amazing. And I'm very sure that so far, so good. From what you can see so far, right? You can tell that.
1: Yeah, I'm having a really good time.
0: You miss a lot the whole while.
1: Yeah.
0: For 9 years, you've not been here. I decided to come. All right, so tell me, who do you look forward to performing tonight?
1: Everyone. Everyone performing.
0: Okay.
1: Yeah.
0: All right, so have you tested the ballet so far?
1: No, not yet, but I will do that.
0: Okay. All right, I hope you have fun with your friends, all right? Thank you very, very much. Thank you. The heartbeat of Kudakan is where we are locked in. If you're not here, you're missing a whole lot. Let me let you know that for free, right? So I've got beautiful and amazing people here with me. And I've got a beautiful Dark Medellin locking fine girl with me. What's your name?
2: Diamond.
0: My name is Diamond. Ah, that's a unique name for... You look like Diamond, dude. So yeah, that's good for you. So let me guess, this is your first... This whole Bole Festival, this all right?
2: Yeah.
0: Why? Where have you been?
2: At home.
0: At home doing what?
2: Sleeping.
0: And now, so far so good. Now you've been here for like a couple of hours, right?
2: Yeah.
0: How are you seeing the environment? What? Don't you feel like you missed the whole lot?
2: No, because network is so bad. Like it's not so bad.
0: Okay. So now, have you had any bole tonight?
2: No. I've not.
0: You look forward to having it.
2: Yeah.
0: Okay. So quick one here. Now, there are performances that will be happening tonight. Now, like of Marvel, Perosi, also Timaya, Duncan Mighty, and the rest of them. Who do you look forward to, you know, performing tonight?
2: Marvel.
0: Right, you like Marvel?
2: Yeah.
0: You like Marvel?
2: Yeah, I do.
0: You like Marvel?
2: Mm-hmm.
0: You're saying it to your coaches.
2: Yeah.
0: I like Marvel.
2: Yeah.
0: I hope he hears. All right. Thank you very, very much for being here. All right.
3: All right, thank you so much, Mal, for that one. Appreciate you. And of course, all the amazing people right there making sure that, you know, they give you a sense of the energy, the vibe. Everyone is talking about Marvel. If you like Marvel, good. If you don't like Marvel, still good. I mean, there's still other people who are going to be performing. Peruzzi is going to be performing. Some amazing artists are going to be top on, you know, on top of that stage at the Bole Festival. It's happening live at the Kubu Gowon Stadium. And yes, once we get some more, you know, some more great, great conversations from the people who are attending the event from Ma, I have that one right here for you. But right now, while we're waiting, I think we could take some more music, can't we? Yeah, absolutely. I've got Lemonade right here about internet money, and of course when I come back I'll give you some more Lemonade of what's going down at the Bole Festival. Don't touch it, keep it locked.

0: All right, so lemonade right there, internet money. And of course, I got some lemonade for you. I told you now, not the bad type of lemonade, the good type of lemonade coming from the Bole Festival. Of course, you can wash Bole down with some lemonade. I don't know how many of you do it, but yes, I'm just trying to make this, a conversation much more lemonade-y, right? Yeah, I don't know about that, but it's not working really well. But yes, it's about 3 minutes gone past eight right now. The heartbeat of Port Harcourt City, the beat 999. My name is Fortune, and we're about to hear from Mal. Mal, give us a sense of what's going on right now at the Bole Festival. Is it good? Is it really good? Or mad good? Let's go.
1: It's a heartbeat of Port Harcourt, the beat 999.

0: everybody making six transactions. Yeah, there's no network, but when you're using money point, there's network.
1: So you're good to go if you're using money point, right?
0: Yes, you're really, really good to go.
1: All right, so now let's talk about the Bole Festival. So far, so good. How you see the Bole Festival?
0: Oh, Bole Festival has been chill. This is my first time.
1: This is your first time? Where have you been? You've been in the games. Yeah. But I'm sure Money Point dragged you down here.
0: Yes, yes.
1: So big ups to Money Point, right?
0: Thank you, Money Point.
1: Big ups to Money Point.
2: Of course, big shout out to Money Point for making sure that there's a party going on there. There's a party going on in the city of Port Hurricane. And yeah, pretty interesting, right? A lot of first timers there. I don't know. I'm funny enough, right? I just have to come out and confess, right? Because, I mean, it's one of those days. I also was a first timer because, I mean, on Friday was the first time I attended Bole Festival in my life. So I understand, right? I understand all the people who are first timers who are coming there for the first time without having any sense of how massive of an event that Bole Festival is. And I don't know. I didn't go with any expectations. I just heard a lot of people say, oh, it's going to be massive. It's the entire city of Port Harcourt turning up in one place. And boy, oh boy, can I say, y'all did not disappoint. The entire city of Port Harcourt. I'm pretty sure that, you know, once you get there and you see the whole Port Harcourt city turning up in the same place, you know, the vibe is just going to be so infectious. I'm sure Marley's going to have something very soon. You know, to, you know, really catch us up to, you know, speed with the progression of the event, progression of Bole Festival 2026. And of course, right now, it's exactly 5 minutes going past eight. So the more updates we have, the more that we're going to keep you up to date live. So stay tuned on this dial. You don't want to miss anything, because if you do, well, the only thing I can do is just say sorry, or maybe I could say this. Hurry up right now to Yakubu Gowon Stadium to enjoy Bole Festival. Don't waste any time. Don't be one of those people who are going to have, you know, the FOMO, right? The whole FOMO of being, oh, I did not go. I missed so much. I don't want you to be seeing all of the amazing things that happen on the internet. I want you to see it live. But Mao has got some more for us right now. Mao, what's going on right there? Let's hear it. Are you all having fun?
1: Y'all be the bracket. It's when we are locked in. If you're not here, you're missing a whole lot.
2: You're hurt.
1: Let me let you know that for free, right? So I've got beautiful and amazing people here with me. And I've got a beautiful Jack Medellin looking fine girl with me. What's your name?
3: Diamond.
1: My name is Diamond. Ah, that's a unique name for... You look like Diamond, too. So yeah, that's good.
2: A lot of unique names right there. I've heard some to Diamond. Let's hear. Mao, what's good?
1: It's the B99.9. We're still right here at the Bole Festival, the Power of X, the grand finale. And I've got, you know, a representative of

0: That's been smooth, legit. ManyPoint is making it easy for everybody, making swift transactions. Yeah, there's no network, but when you're using ManyPoint, there's network.
1: So you're good to go if you're using ManyPoint, right?
0: Yes, you're really, really good to go.
1: All right, so now let's talk about the Bullet Festival.
2: All right. Big shout out to Mar for coming through. Of course, you know how it is. I have to make sure that you stay up to date. So I'm here doing justice to that. And I hope that you're doing justice by tuning in, staying logged, and missed out 99.9. And of course, also making sure that you make your way, you know, while you're driving in your car right now, or wherever you are in the city of Port Harcourt. If you're driving right now to the Yakubu Gowon Stadium Bullet Festival, don't worry. You're not going to miss anything if you're tuned in. So don't touch that dial, because no one is going to give you the type of updates that we give you right here, coming from the studios of the Beat 999, the Heartbeat of Port Harcourt City. My name is Fortune. Of course, I'll head out to some more quick music, so we can all, you know, have some good vibes right now. And when I come back, let's see if I could get Ma on the phone lines. Ma, what's good?
1: It's a Heartbeat of Bracket, B99.9. We're still right here at the Bullet Festival, the Power of X, the grand finale, and I've got, you know, a representative of, you know, ManyPoint, who's like a sponsor.
2: All right. While I'm trying to get Mal on the phone lines, you just stay locked. Of course, there's going to be something new every single time I get him through the phone line. So you don't touch that. You don't touch that dial. You keep it locked right here. I'm going to head out in a bit and be right back. But right now, let's enjoy some more goodies. This one is Attention by Fuller right here on the Beat 999.

0: right, Sam Smith right there. That one is called Constant Companion. And yes, if you're listening to it right now, that's because we are your constant companion right here on the Beat 909. My name is Fortune. And yes, if you are listening right now, you know it's about to be that time. So we got some more amazing, amazing Bola Festival goodies for you on this dial. And if you're listening, yes, it's about time for me to check back in with Mal. I say, Mal, what's going on? Give us some updates. And then he says, don't worry, I got you locked. I got the entire lot of you locked right here on this dial with some good updates coming out of the camp over the Bola Festival. So let's hear what Mal has to say. He's going to be talking to some people and hopefully it's going to be a great conversation. So Mal, give us an update, catch us up to speed. What's going down?
1: So the heartbeat of Rakka, the B9939. My name is Mal. I'm so right here with you from the Bola Festival live, the grand finale. And I'm here with
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1: Oh, wow. 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Well, that's amazing. 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
2: yes,
1: it's on iOS and also
2: exactly.
1: All right, now if probably somebody needs more clarity, there's your social media app.
2: Yes, on Instagram is trashcoin.hq. On Instagram, the same across all social media platforms, so you can just find us there, or you can go to our website www.trashcoin.eu. And there's a surprise package that's happening tonight here at Bola Festival. Someone gets to go home with 500,000 naira tonight. So we're having a raffle draw, in collaboration with the Bola Festival team, sponsored by Trash Coin. And all you need to do is just download the Trash Coin app, sign up, and that is all. You qualify for that raffle draw.
1: All right. Thank you very, very much.
2: Thank you very much.
0: All right, there it is. You're hearing from Mal right now, coming to you live from the Yakubu Gowon Stadium up at Harkit City, where Bola Festival 2026 is going down in the thick of it right now. And of course, let's get some more conversations coming out of the camp of the Bola Festival. Mal, what's up?
1: So right here with you at the Bola Festival,
0: all right,
1: grand finale, today being, the 6th day in the month of September 2026. And I was stating earlier, we had a representative from the Delta 360, and also we have a representative from the Red Bull, and now we have someone here with me. Hi, good evening.
3: Good evening.
1: So what's your name?
3: My name is Tiana.
1: All right, so Tiana, what did you bring to the Bola Festival?
3: Okay, so I am a representative of IMC and More, and we are the official brand merchandise producer

0: food I want with to brand it especially.
1: Now, so far so good. How would you rate it for the festival?
0: Okay, on a scale of 1 to 10, generally I am going to rate it 8.5/10.
1: Is this your first Bali festival?
0: Yes, it is.
1: Are you coming from somewhere or are you staying in Dakar?
0: No, I'm coming from Lagos.
1: Oh, you came all the way from Lagos. Woo! Lagos game. Welcome. All right, so now I want to ask you now the atmosphere and everybody. I'm very sure people have reached out to you and talked about you. Now, if somebody wants to reach you guys, how do they reach you on social media and probably give you a WhatsApp as well?
0: Okay, so our Instagram handle is IMC and more. You can just send a message there, or you also see a WhatsApp contact you can reach through from Instagram. Yes.
1: All right. Thank you very, very much.
2: All right, thank you so much, Mal. We got some more coming out of the camp of the Bola Festival. And of course, I want to hear what Mal has to say. Mal seems to be having the time of his life. And yeah, if you are one of those people who are currently driving to the Yakubu Gowon Stadium, you better hurry up right now because I hear it's about to go down. There's a lot of goodies. Imagine someone is going to be going home with 500,000 naira. Can I hear you make some noise? Oh my goodness. Yeah, it could be you if you are still heading to the Bola Festival, because that is an amazing amount of money to win. So big shout out to them, all of them. They made magic happen. Absolutely. Yes, absolutely. Congratulations to the entire team for putting it down, putting, you know, something like this in the city of Port Harcourt. It absolutely is one to, you know, be experienced in, you know, in person, right? Yeah, definitely. So you listening to me right now, make sure to make it yours. Your most important priority, right? To get to Bola Festival, to get to the Yakubu Gowon Stadium. Let's see from Ma. What's going on, Ma? Any news?
1: The heartbeat of that B99.9. Hey, guys. What's up? What's going on? Hope you guys are having an amazing and a good time. Well, this is where we'll wrap it up. So if you or me right now, you find your way down to Yakubu Gowon, you know, the National Stadium, and come here. Let's have a good time. And also, you know, come on, yeah, it's a blast. Trust me, it's a blast. Don't forget your lineup. We have the likes of Mavo, also Peruzzi, Timaya, and a couple of other amazing artists that will be here tonight. All right, so this is me signing out saying that, hey, man, I've tried. I've been here all this while. And also, we got some fortune for holding it down till this hour.
2: Oh, right, thank you. Thank you, Mal.
1: The vibes is crazy. All right, so from me to you, this is me saying over and out.
2: So there it is. Thank you so much, Mal. Thank you so much. You know, you definitely have made the message directly communicating to your homes, if you are listening, that you should be at the Yakubu Gowon Stadium for the Bola Festival 2026. You should be excited as you're heading to, you know, the venue right now. So it's absolutely something that every single one should experience. You listening to me right now, there's that, you know, whether you're listening to me from NTA, whether you're listening to me from Rumokoro, Rumola, wherever you are in the city of Port Harcourt, whether it's GRA, whatever you are, make sure to start now. Get those nice pair of shoes, those nice, you know, two-piece that you've been saving for, you know, this occasion. Yeah. Get out of your house and go have the time of your life. And yes, who knows, you might just be meeting your favorite celebrities on the stage, or you might be, just like that lady said, winning 500,000 naira. Did I hear somebody say 500 tower? That's what we're talking about. Anyways, thank you all so much for sticking with us on this dial. Remember, don't touch it. Keep it locked right here. There's more updates and some great, great music right here in the heartbeat of Port Harcourt City. My name is Fortune, and I'm signing out with this one, right? Life, you've only got one of it. So whatever you do, make sure you have the best and the best of that life, that one life that you got. You're not a cat, all right? See you tomorrow. Until then, coming to you live from the studios of The Beat 999. My name is Fortune. Have a phenomenal night partying at the Bola Festival. Enjoy, people. I'm out.

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Super hot, supernova. Total excitement like none other. 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